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Have you seen Glenara Falls? I'd be very glad to guide you on the way. Yes, very glad to guide you on the way. The northern coast, it sparkles like a jewel, when the Antrim glens are wet with morning dew.

says, oh, wrong number, sorry to waste your time. And I think to myself, why now? Why me? Why?

when I hear the rhythm of the hula rock, hula rock. In the South Pacific where the trade winds blow, they thought that the hula was a little bit slow, so they stepped it up with a go, go, go, and that's where they got that rock and roll. In the South Pacific, now they're getting with it on the beach at Waikiki, and it's a lula when they try to hula with a rock and rolling beat. Rockin' and a rollin' in Waikiki, rockin' and a rollin' in Waikiki, rockin' and a rollin' in Waikiki, rockin' and a rollin' in Waikiki. Don't stop, just let her rock.

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With me, it's a riddle how they break in the middle and yet stay on the beat. 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
1: Yeah, yeah, yeah.
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0: Work my fingers right down to the elbows.
2: Yes, I may be good for nothing, but I'm still your sweet hunk of trash.
0: Forced to admit it, baby.
2: You said I spread my love all around, and with the chicks all over town. But how can I when you keep me broke, so I can't spend no cash? Yes, I may be good for nothing, but I'm still your sweet hunk of trash.
0: Listen here, Pops. You know you lie about your use.
1: I don't lie, baby. I'm just careless with the truth, that's
0: all. How careless can you be?
1: Oh, no.
0: With all young chicks, you try to make a flash.
1: No, baby, it ain't like that, no.
0: But you're still my good for nothing, my sweet hunk of trash. Now when you stay out very late,

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2: Eh, blue, blah, flu, flank!
0: Good job.
2: Thank you.
3: Hey, Joey. Listen, I feel really badly about yesterday, and I thought about it a lot. No, I was too impatient. So let's try it again.
2: Oh, no, that's okay. I don't need your help. I worked on it myself, and I gotta say, I am pretty good.
3: Really? Can I hear some of it?
2: Sure, sure. Okay. Blé de la blé de blu bla blé. See?
3: You're not speaking French!
2: Oh, well, I think I am, yeah, and I think I'm definitely gonna get the part.
3: How could you possibly think that?
2: For one thing, the guy on the tape said I was doing a good job.

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lullabies. 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
1: Hein? 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
0: Good job.
1: Thank you.
2: Hey, Joey. Listen, I feel really badly about yesterday, and I thought about it a lot. No, I was too impatient. So let's try it again.
1: Oh, no, that's okay. I don't need your help. I worked on it myself, and I gotta say, I am pretty good.
2: Really? Can I hear some of it?
1: Sure, sure. Okay. Blé de la blé de blu bla blé. See?
2: You're not speaking French!
1: Oh, well, I think I am, yeah, and I think I'm definitely gonna get the part.
2: How could you possibly think that?
1: For one thing, the guy on the tape said I was doing a good job.

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0: Hi, I'm Shazalee. 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Firstly, we'd like to introduce my co-host, the one and only Dr. Laura Nichols.
1: Thank you, Shazza. So great to be here with you once again, reviewing some of this great new music that will be put out all over the airwaves.
0: Laura, we have some brand new music from Levi Kobe, and I have to say that Levi is one of my favourite Scottish-American artists. He comes from Scotland. He's had a string of hits which have been great music. There's been Southern

0: And that was Red, White, and Blue by Levi Kobe. What a fantastic patriotic song that just kind of sums up all the elements that you think of when you think of America. Our flag, the American Eagle, all of the sacrificing that had to happen from our servicemen and women in order to gain freedom. It's just a beautiful ode to America by Levi Kobe.
1: Yeah, I love the song too, and I think that's going to go very well for him across the international airwaves, certainly here in Australia. Another artist who is unbelievably dedicated to his craft, he's one of Australia's best singer-songwriters, and he's had hit after hit with the singles that he has been releasing in the last couple of years. This is a very different song for him once again, and I think he actually focuses on trying to put out songs of difference with unusual topics. This is all about his car, and he's a multinational and international award-winning singer-songwriter. He's built an impressive career, distinctive blend of country rock, Americana, folk and blues. Let's listen to Brendan McMahon's brand new song, Living Our Dream.

was Living Our Dream by Brendan McMahon, his new single. It's always fascinating. Your first car is always such a pretty big memory when you look back upon your life and those pivotal moments. And that's what this song is about. His first car, just the feel of the freedom of the road. Always a great thing to get in touch with is memories like this. The next brand new single is for Christine Clifford. And Christine has released a handful of tracks already this year and still has songs in the traditional country music chart and on various other charts around Australia. This one comes hot on the heels of her last track. She delivers a classic country heartbreak with a clever little twist in There Goes My Truck. It's built around vivid storytelling and emotional honesty. She just is a powerhouse performer, continually recording singles and releasing to radio. This is the brand new one for Christine Clifford, There Goes My Truck.

0: And that was There Goes My Truck by Christine Clifford, a heartbreak song not only about losing love, but losing your truck. Well done, Christine.
1: Next, we have a new single for Greg Champion. Greg is affectionately known as Champs in Australia, and he's attended 28 Tamworth Country Music Festivals since 1991. He certainly remains one of Australia's most recognisable musical storytellers and entertainers. I first met Champs at the TSA Awards, and we've been involved with the Tamworth Songwriters Association, both of us, for many years. It's great to see him releasing singles to radio. He's having a great deal of success through the traditional country music circles these days, and this new bush ballad is going to deliver the goods for him once again. Here it is, Greg Champion, She Lives Right Out on the Moonbi Range.

was Greg Champion with She Lives Right Out on the Moonbee Range. And I can understand why you would choose Moonbee as the backdrop for a song. I've been out to Moonbee, I've been out to the lookout, and it is just a gorgeous part of the Australian countryside. And this bush ballad just delivers the beauty of that landscape in its lyrics. And that was the last brand new release. Last week we released a couple of tracks which are gaining great momentum on the charts around Australia. We'd like to revisit the first of them. Lindsay Butler released Silver Wings from his Merle Haggard tribute album. And Lindsay is one of the most respected musicians, producers and recording artists in Australia. It's really pleasing to see him continuing to release music to radio. Here is Lindsay Butler, Silver Wings.

0: And that was Lindsay Butler, Australia's master of country guitar with Silver Wings. It's always a favorite when you get to hear something that Lindsay is putting out on the radio. Just classic, legendary. That's all I have to say about that.
1: And we'd also like to present a track that was released last week by Patsy and Dave. This song is just fantastic. I love this duo. Goodbye in Her Eyes. Here's Patsy and Dave.

0: And that was Patsy and Dave with Goodbye in Her Eyes. I love Patsy and Dave. I always look forward to hearing whatever kind of music they're putting out. And this song reminds me of that James Taylor feel. I love James Taylor. He's a classic, iconic American artist. And I believe that Patsy and Dave are classic, iconic Australian artists as well.
1: That song is certainly going to do very well. It's rarely seen that they don't release a single and it doesn't go to the top of the charts. And I think that's another one destined to do so. Also wanted to revisit the new one from Ron Christopher. And Ron is an excellent artist. He's been in the industry for a long time in America. This is his new one, Dakota, Ron Christopher.

badlands, known as the Dakotas, lived the once great nation that we call the Sioux. The white smoke still rises from the seven council fires. To this land, still they remain true. Protectors of the water and tradition, respecters of the earth and all that she provides, reminders of the truths we have forgotten. Without water, we cannot survive. And our voices are crying out, Dakota. We will not yield

First they wanted gold, so they came with guns and miners. Justified the bloodshed because of Custer's stand. Now they want the river, so they come with guns and lawyers. Once more, just to desecrate the land. Outside the sacred circle, the white man does his kill dance. While warriors watch and pray within the holy weaver, in a hail of rubber bullets, they stand in peaceful protest. Undaunted, undefeated, their spirit must prevail.

0: And that was Ron Christopher with Dakota. And this has a whole Native American, Southwestern kind of vibe going for it, which is completely different for Ron, but it's a welcome change. So well done, Ron.
1: We're also going to just hit the new one for Carol Markstrom, and this one's already climbing the charts here in Australia. Una Buena Vida, Carol Markstrom.

0: That was Carol Markstrom with Una Buena Vida, a tale that gives you the spirit of the border. I'm talking about the American-Mexican border now. Carol's from Arizona, and she tends to write about Native American and things that just make you feel the Southwest. So this is another great example of that with her new song, Una Buena Vida.
1: And the number one track on the Australian Traditional Country chart this week is Graham Clark and Heather Johnson, Someone Is Looking for Someone Like You.

0: And that was Graham Clark with Heather Johnson for Someone Is Looking for Someone Like You. Congratulations, Graham.
1: And the number one track on the Australian Inspirational Music Chart has gone to Lorraine Stevenson. And Lorraine is a fantastic gospel artist from America. That is why My Saviour Died, the number one this week.

0: And that was Lorraine Stevenson's number one this week on the inspirational chart with That Is Why My Savior Died.
1: And the number one track on the Australian country chart this week goes to Scott Dann. Scott is a fantastic artist here in Australia, one of the great voices, fantastic entertainer. In My Arms Tonight, the number one here in Australia this week.

0: And that was Scott Dann with In My Arms Tonight, the number one country music chart for this week here in Australia. Another great song. Congratulations.
1: And the number one track on the Oz Hot Tracks All Genre chart goes to none other than Birdie Nichols. Congratulations, little bird. Cowboy Code, number one on the Oz Hot Tracks.

0: And that was Birdie Nichols with The Cowboy Code, the number one single on the Oz Country All Genre Hot Tracks. Congratulations, Birdie. Well done.
1: And the number one track on the Australian Instrumental Chart this week and our guest interview goes to Peggy Gilchrist with Waltz With Me, My Love. Congratulations, Peggy, and welcome to the show.
2: Thank you, Shaz.
0: Welcome, Peg. Great to have you here with us today.
2: Thanks, Laura. Nice to see you.
0: So, Peg, congratulations on your number one on the instrumental chart with Waltz With Me, My Love. Can you tell me a little bit about this song?
2: Yes, I can tell you all about Waltz With Me, My Love. It was written for me especially for my second album, Queen of the Country Piano Take 2, by none other than Australia's First Lady of Song, Shazza Lee.
0: Excellent. And how long have you been playing piano, Peg?
2: Well, the thing is, I'm actually not a pianist. I'm an organist. And I actually have my teacher's grade in organ. And piano was just something that happened when I left school. And I joined a bush band here in Tamworth. And they needed a keyboard player. And so I developed a style on the keyboard.
0: Oh, fantastic. That's why your sound is so unique then.
2: Yeah, that's it.
0: Oh, I love it. Yeah. Thank you
2: for that. And I was very influenced by my eldest brother. He was a very good lead guitar player. And so a lot of my fills and that are more how a guitarist would do a fill rather than how piano players play.
0: Wow, fascinating. Thank you. It's always nice to hear the story behind a musician and what makes them unique, where they get their inspiration from.
2: Yeah. Yeah, well, I was really fortunate. I grew up in a rather musical family. My mother played the piano, accordion. My father was he was very influenced by Jimmy Rogers and the old pioneers and that of country music, both in America and Australia. He taught himself how to play guitar and read music and what have you. And then my oldest brother, Bill, was, as I say, he was a very talented guitarist and he knew a lot about music, the theory of music and that. And my younger brother, who's 11 years older than me, is a very good bass player. And so I was in their 50-50 rock cabaret dance band when I was the age of 9. And I can say that Bill, my oldest brother, he taught me a lot about the theory of music, and I really love the theory of music, and he taught me what chord goes with what chord and how you work it out musically and all of that sort of stuff. So it was very good.
0: Oh, so you come by it honestly from a musical family. You were influenced by your siblings as well as your parents.
2: Yes.
0: That's a lovely story. Thank you for sharing that with us. So tell us about your next endeavors. What's coming up on the horizon for you as being a part of the Butler Band?
2: Well, we're very, very excited to be actually coming to America to see you guys.
0: Yes, we are looking forward to you coming across that giant pond over to our shores to show off all of that legendary status in country music piano playing.
2: Thanks, Laura.
0: Well, they're going to love you. That's what I have to say about that. I know that you have a lot of exciting things planned. I believe you're going to land in the Southwest and do touring out there in the fall. Is that correct?
2: Oh, yes, with the very, very talented Birdie Nichols. And the band, Shazza on bass and rhythm guitar and lead vocals, Lachlan Butler on the drums, and me, and maybe Blake Butler. We never know what Blake's likely to do.
0: You never know who will drop in.
2: That's it.
0: When you're talking about the Butler Band, it's always full of surprises, guest artists, special appearances. It's always an exciting time and a great show.
2: Oh, that's lovely. Thank you. And just one last thing. We're very much looking forward to catching up to KC Lacoste over there, cowgirl poet. And we're also going to meet up with everyone else like Carol Markstrom and so forth at the IWMA at Albuquerque.
0: Oh, yes, the IWMA Albuquerque in November, their yearly meeting and conference. That's yes. always a fantastic event full of people, performances. People come from all over just to attend that and to be a part of that. That's a really special time.
2: Sounds pretty fantastic. I'm looking forward to it.
0: Well, I'm glad you're going to be here for that this year.
2: Yeah.
0: Well, thank you so much for chatting with me about your career, your future plans, your trip to America, and your fabulous number one on the instrumental chart. Congratulations. So that was Peggy Gilchrist, Waltz With Me, My Love, the number one track this week on Australia's instrumental chart.

0: Thanks for joining us this week. Thank you, Doc. It's been wonderful to catch up with you again.
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0: darn it, I did so good, forgot one word. 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I'll tell everybody that bug flew down my throat. 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Yeah, don't worry, we'll take it out in the mix, boys. That's shop talk, folks. 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Yeah. John, you want to sing another one? 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I'm going to get him up here front and center where he belongs.
1: Oh, yes.
0: All these lights, I feel like a french fry at McDonald's or something. Apple turnover. Tell me what you're going to do. Good looking?
1: Oh, yeah. Here's an old, what is this thing? An old country blues number. I think Bill Monroe wrote it, and I'll tell you, after I get done with it, it'll be downright pitiful what it is. Downright black and blue.
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1: All right, here we go. 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

0: them, get them. 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Tell me they want some more here. You said that's the last one, but you got to have another. You got good assistance.
1: Yeah, Lester.
2: I'm not going to let you leave unless you play a little bit of my favorite.
1: All right.
2: Chicken reel, just a little bit.
1: A little bit of chicken reel.
2: Walk it off.
1: All right, about to give it me.

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1: I think we both know this point in the road, not stopping, but not going. Fingers out to blame and talking without shame, not stopping.

0: truth, Doc. You gotta believe me.
1: Then tell me, future boy, who's president of the United States in 1985?
0: Ronald Reagan.
1: Ronald Reagan? The actor? Then who's vice president?
2: Jerry Lewis.

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Une seule musique, toutes les cultures.

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clock whose hands are sweeping past the minutes of its face, and the world is like an apple whirling silently in space, like the circles that you find in the windmills of your mind, like a tunnel that you

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And the world is like an apple whirling silently in space. 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Keys that jingle in your pocket, words that jangle in your head. 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

And now, the tragic story. Eddie's sister, Mary Louise, needed an operation. 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Eddie believed the American people had wonderful, love-giving hearts. His well-publicized end, he considered, would save

sing or dies, to our shock and surprise, in a plane crash or a flashy sports car. He becomes quite well known, and the kindness he's shown has made more than one postmortem star. Well, you did it, Eddie. And though it's hard to applaud suicide, you gave all you could give so your sister could live. All a

0: This next group we're going to introduce, five young gentlemen that now make their home in Reston, Virginia, up near Washington, D.C. And in my mind, now listen, there's no other group actively performing today that can come close to them when it comes to laying down some beautiful three-part harmony. U.S. News and World Report magazine saw fit to write a feature article about the group recently, and the President of the United States of America and his guests were royally entertained at the White House by a command performance from these gentlemen you're about to see.
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3: Well, hello there, lovely country friends. How you doing? This is indeed Dave Watkins speaking to you from here in the cozy little studio of the Country Mile. I'm based here in the southwest of England and being heard by you today, wherever you are. Please settle back for 1 hour of proper country music. I've had great fun as usual getting everything together for the playlist, and you'll hear loads of tunes, including all these in full.

those songs in full, of course, and a lot more where that came from. A load of really good country tunes to entertain you across this journey of 1 hour every week. On the show I call The Country Mile. This is episode 421, believe it or not. I have a track from the album of the month, which is kind of a cheat album, but I'll tell you why when we get there. I've got the big country question and the two grass part of the show as well, looking at new tunes in the world of bluegrass music. But this week has seen a lot of the big names in country music release new tunes, and I'm going to be playing one or two for you across this show. Opening with Scotty McCreery alongside Josh Turner, the original singer for the song you just heard there, Your Man, and they both did a fine job, don't you think? Those big booming voices that they've got. And I have no idea why I tried to do the same, because I can't beat them. Two of the best voices in country music. Scotty McCreery has a retrospective collection album out on July the 17th. It's called 15 Years in the Country Music Industry, including four new songs, and that is one of them. Scotty McCreery, Josh Turner, Your Man, The Country Mile. Up next, Mr. Brad Paisley.

The Country Mile with me, Dave Watkins. And that is a brand new song from friend of the show, Charles Wesley Godwin. And he's only gone and done it with Luke Combs, just one of the biggest country stars on the planet. So which is great news for Charles, because he's a super nice chap. His music is great and he will win new fans because of that. It's called Better That Way. Charles has a new album out on July the 24th called Christian Name. And before that, the brilliant Brad Paisley with his latest song. It's called Hi-Ho Silverado, alongside David Lee Murphy, who I have played on this show before. It's building up to a full album across the coming months. It's called Tackle Box. I believe it's going to be kind of digital only for Brad Paisley. And he's kind of looking back on songs he kind of written a few years ago, and he's revisiting and he's re-recording them, and he's going to build up a whole album. So Hi-Ho Silverado is the latest, and there'll be regular releases along the way. Now, Mr. Keith Whitley, one of the all-time legends of country music, sadly long lost to us. But not to William Michael Morgan and his magnificent moustache. He's just released a 3-song EP called Country Classics, Keith Whitley Tribute, and this is one of them. I'm Over You.

Big finish, and this is the Country Mile. My name is Dave, and I am based here in Devon in the southwest of England. But I know I'm heard by lots of people in all kinds of places. So if you're a fairly recent convert to the show, or you've been around for donkey's years, thank you so much for your support, and keep listening and keep spreading the word. First of all, you heard a Keith Whitley song, I'm Over You, done by William Michael Morgan and his magnificent moustache on his latest three-song EP, Country Classics, Keith Whitley Tribute. And funnily enough, all three songs are Keith Whitley songs. Highly recommend you to go and dig that out after the show. Then Bryce Leatherwood has returned with a brand new song, and I'm going to try and pass this without comment, because even when she's right, she's wrong, or even when she's wrong, she's right, that kind of thing. You know what I'm saying? Well, you know what he's saying. I'm not agreeing with him. If you're a lady and you're listening, you can be as right or as wrong as you like. But that was a great toe tapper, and hopefully you enjoyed that very, very much indeed. Bryce Leatherwood, really good artist. So before this week's Big Country Question, which is about an artist I've already played on the show, here's the latest song from Daly and Vincent, God's Country, and this is the Country Mile.

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1: And so before I ask you that very important big country question, that was Daly and Vincent and the latest song from them called God's Country, which I always thought was here in Devon, but you know, it can be where you are too. Jamie Daly and Darren Vincent, sometimes they do straight bluegrass, sometimes it's country. The album is called A Beautiful Life, and it's out on June the 12th. Daly and Vincent here on the show.
2: And now, on the Country Mile, it's time for the Big Country Question.
1: So every week here on the Country Mile, I ask you one question, and one question only, about the world of country music. I give you the choice of three possible answers in case you're a bit like me and don't know everything. And if you do get it right, you get three big Country Mile points to put in your back pocket and save for a rainy day. It's just a bit of fun, remember? Just a bit of fun. So we open this week's edition of the show with a song including Scotty McCreery. And the question this week is about Mr. McCreery himself. So, as I mentioned, he's been going around about 15 years or so, just about to release his retrospective collection of songs from that time. But what TV talent show did he win to become a country superstar in 2011? Was that show A, America's Got Talent? Was it B, American Idol? Or was it C, The Voice USA? So Scotty McCreery, he won which TV talent show in 2011? Was it A, America's Got Talent, B, American Idol, or C, The Voice USA? It's one of them, but which one? I'll tell you the answer after we've had this week's Two Grass.
3: Hi, this is Christy Cox. Now it's time to play two new songs from the world of bluegrass on the section we call Two Grass. Right now, only on The Country Mile.

0: There you go. That is this week's Two Grass. Two new songs from the world of bluegrass. And first of all, from Kentucky on Mountain Fever Records, the new single from Randy Barnes is called I Ain't Leaving, and I'm not until the end of the show anyway. Don't try and stop me. Randy Barnes on the Country Mile. And that was followed up with an outstanding band from North Carolina. They've been around a long time, and I've played them loads on this show. Unspoken Tradition. And Company Man, it's all about the blue collar workers of this world, very good people indeed. And they have an album called Heartwood, which is going to be available from June the 26th, and I'm sure I will be revisiting that album when it comes out. More bluegrass on next week's show.
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0: So before we head on back to the brand new country releases, let me tell you the answer to this week's Big Country Question. So Scotty McCreary, who opened this week's show alongside Josh Turner, he won which national talent show in 2011 on the telly box? Was it A, America's Got Talent? Was it B, American Idol? Or was it C, The Voice USA? And congratulations, 3 points to you if you said B, American Idol. That was season 10 that he won. He's not done too badly ever since, and he's kept it proper country as well. Scotty McCree, 3 big points to you if you got it right. If not, there's another chance on next week's show. But now back to proper country music.
2: 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Continuing now.

So, first of all, from Texas, Braxton Keith has a brand new album. It's been out about a week or so. It's called Real Damn Deal, and that's kind of my cheat album of the month because it's kind of a teaser. So I think next week we're kind of getting to the changeover in the monthly period, if you like. And so I think that's going to be an album of the month in full. But anyway, the album's out now. Well, That's How Hearts Get Broken is a track that I played for you there. And you can listen to it on your streaming devices right away. BraxtonKeithMusic.com. Another one with a very interesting moustache. I don't know why I keep mentioning moustaches. I don't know that. I'll have to go and have a think. In the middle, Mo Pitney, one of the great neo-traditionalists. He sometimes does proper country and occasionally a bit of bluegrass, but whatever he does, it's world class. Fiddle Around, a real toe tapper, Mo Pitney, that is available right now. And then you just heard something totally different to the other two. From Montreal, Canada, Bobby Dove with a brand new album. It's called Fortune Teller. Went a bit wobbly there, sorry about that. I was very excited because it's a really good album. Not Much of an Outlaw is the track that I played for you there. Bobby Dove, very helpful to me in the past as well, so please do and go and investigate the album. You can find it on Bandcamp as much as anything, and it's just very, very nice. So there you go, three in a row. Off to Arizona next for some full-on classic country and western, courtesy of the Reeves Brothers. Local Loser is the name of this. I've been called that around these parts, I'm sure.

0: So, brand new song, as mentioned, by the Reeves Brothers from Arizona. A bit of classic country with the local loser. And the great news is a full album is on the way at some point this year. 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And I'm going to leave you in a second with a bit more actual country and western, by the way. By the way, if you ever want to listen again, check all your podcast apps. I'm probably on a lot of them. Go and have a look. If not, the website hearthis.at/thecountrymile. You can listen again to your heart's content. I'm going to leave you with a bit more full-on country and western from an artist from New South Wales, Australia, by the name of William Alexander. The brand new album, Along the Boundary Lines, has just been released. It's a bit of a Marty Robbins kind of style, if you like. And I'm going to leave you with this. It's called Wild Roan Brumbie. Thanks as ever for listening to The Country Mile. Hopefully, I'll see you next week. Same time. Take care.
1: I've got a horse nobody wanted, knobbly knees, a coat full of birds. The old man said, just watch him, sonny, ride him out, but don't wear your spurs. That day seems like ancient history. His head stayed up, and so did mine.

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Join me in just a moment for 1 hour of smooth and classic jazz. The Just Jazz Show with me, Steve Hart, coming right up.

Darren Rahn, lovely sound there, called When I'm With You. Do check out Darren's website at darrenrahn.com. Got a lovely album out called Rock the World. Just Jazz with me, Steve Hart. Hope you had a lovely week. Marion Meadows moving us along just nicely from the album Just Doing Me. This track is called Say What.

0: Dee Lucas, and from the album Heart and Soul, a track called Never Go Away. And you can find out more about Dee Lucas at deelucas.com, where he's got a pretty busy tour on at the moment. So find out whether he's coming anywhere near you by looking at his upcoming live dates on his website. You're listening to Just Jazz. My name is Steve Hart. 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

Brand new sound from Eric Essex there, and a track called Streets of Gold. Music's dropping out in today's show. Sorry about that. Don't know why that's happening, but there we go. Not everything works perfectly all the time. Here's Evan Taylor on Just Jazz. Skate On.

Evan Taylor sounding very, very nicely. Thank you very much. From the album Exactly This and a track called Skate On. You're listening to Just Jazz.

That's a pretty exciting number from Kevin Hall. Going a bit frantic on the guitar there, but nevertheless, sounds pretty good all the same. That track is called Move, and you're listening to Just Jazz. My name is Steve Hart's brand new sound from PJ Spraggins from the album High Five. Superb stuff. This one's called Silver Linings.

Sounding so good, the band Under the Lake, and from the album In the Moment, that is the title track, featuring Quentin Gerard and W&J Jason Tip. There's something not right somewhere. I'm going to have to take this thing apart and fix it up for the next show. And before that, Tony Janflone Jr. and a track called Winter Park. And he's been playing the guitar since he was 13. Wonderful bio, very interesting guy. Do check out his website, TonyJanflonejr.com, and away you go. Just Jazz with me, Steve Hart. So good to have your company. Hope you're having a lovely day and all that jazz. Here's Mike Williams featuring Yorman Williams as well, and a track called Wine Night. What a jolly good idea.

Mike Williams on sax, performing there with Yeoman Williams, and title track from the album Wine Tonight. Was watching YouTube the other night, and an old show, I think it must be 1980s. Yeah, it must be 1980s. Hazel, London-based Private Eye, and it seemed so good when you first watch it in the 80s, so good, and now it's just awfully cheesy, but well worth a watch if you remember the show Hazel, starring Nicholas... Oh, blimey, I'm going to get his name wrong, aren't I? I want to say Nicholas Ball. Is that correct? I think it might be. Go and check it out. It's all on YouTube, and lovely program called Hazel. Go and check it out. Jazz Masters featuring Paul Hardcastle. We're going back with London Chimes.

from 1992, London Chimes, Jazz Masters. And that is it for this edition of Just Jazz with me, Steve Hart. Hope you've enjoyed the past hour of cool jazz. And do stick with us. More wonderful music coming up right after me. Going to leave you today with a personal favourite, Animal Nightlife. And this one is called Love is Just a Great Pretender. We're going to go out with a bit of a bang today. Have yourself a great week. See you next time around on Just Jazz.

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